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3: Roscoe is a good boy. 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
5: 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The name sounds unusual, but man, has she got a story. She is now officially out of Melbourne, Australia. Her parents, Sri Lankan, Tamil refugees, and they immigrated to South Africa. From there, her parents relocated to Melbourne, Australia. And that explains the chaos on her new album and in her latest single, Cruisin' to Self-Soothe. Here's Eka Vandal.

0: Vandal, Cruising to Self-Soothe. That's her latest off her album that just recently came out called Looking for People to Unfollow. When you want to hear it and you want to hear it before anybody else, you get it right here. I hope you enjoyed that staff spotlight. I'm Sophia John. Till next time, take care.
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0: 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The Board of Trustees of Iowa Western Community College also functions as the Board of Directors for KIWR-FM 89.7 The River. In maintaining its compliance under Section 396-K-4 of the Communications Act of 1934, the trustees conduct its board meetings in an open and public forum. A public notice of any Board of Trustees meeting at which KIWR issues will be discussed or acted upon will be published in local area newspapers not less than 7 days prior to the meeting. Regularly scheduled meetings of the IWCC Board of Trustees are held on the third Monday of each month at 2 p.m. The specific date, time, and location of each monthly meeting can be found on either the college website at iwcc.edu, KIWR's website at 897theriver.com, or by calling 712-325-3200. If any listener has questions regarding public meetings, the management of KIWR, or other issues or concerns about the station, please contact the board via email or phone. 89.7 The River and Happy Buddha's Chinese Cuisine in Bellevue present The Urge. Jump right in.
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9: Between 9 and 5, Monday through Friday. After the 14th day, the prize will be given away to another listener.
7: All winners must present positive photo identification to pick up their prize. Winners may send postage required in order to have their prize mailed. Prizes are not transferable and cannot be received in cash. All decisions made by KIWR are final.
10: KIWR may at its discretion cancel or suspend any contest
8: for any reason
7: without providing remuneration.
8: Remuneration?
7: Of any
8: what
7: kind.
8: What the hell is that?
7: Oh, would you shut up? I'm trying to work. Shut up.
11: Like I was saying, if a contest winner over the course of a calendar year wins over $600 in prizes, they will receive a federal 1099 form to use with their taxes.
12: 2-4-9-er.
11: All winners agree to allow KIWR to use their name or physical likeness for station purposes without remuneration of any kind.
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13: You guys done good, man. 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
17: 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He's unleashed a hard-hitting new single, and it comes on the heels of 4 months of relentless headlining shows. So let's check it out. Here's Do It For The Love, new from Letdown on 89.7 The River.

0: 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It's his first new offering so far in 2026, with more still to come.
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1: 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Programming on the River is brought to you by AAA. Memorial Day through Labor Day marks AAA's 100 days of safe driving, encouraging safer choices during the busy summer travel season. AAA reminds drivers that many serious crashes involving teens and impaired driving happen during summer months. Buckling up, limiting distractions, following posted speed limits, and planning ahead for a sober ride are simple actions that help to keep roads safer. Don't drive impaired. Slow down, buckle up, and put the phone down. AAA supports The River.
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5: 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I'm Jake Ryan.
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12: 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Yo, what's up? It's Jake. And Scott Hellman was all over social media this past spring promoting My Staff Spotlight before it was even complete. Or was it? 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You can find him on Instagram at Scott Hellman with one L. He's saving the other for Mr. Record Label. 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
1: From Toronto, his name is Scott Hellman. 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It's called Faux Fum Records. 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
3: Finally, game day in the Bluffs. 25 matches set for the weekend on campus as men's and women's soccer, both in the top 10 of their respective rankings, and Reaver volleyball gets underway over the weekend. Just 1 week's wait remaining for the defending national champs to kick things off as well as Iowa Western football puts the final pieces into place for week one of their season. Year 18 of Reaver football, seeing Coach Scott Strohmeyer's team in the top spot to open the year, and Iowa Western will face preseason ranked opponents in six of their first seven games. Game one next Saturday at 1 right here in Council Bluffs. 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
13: 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We'll get into some new music from Steven Wilson Jr. Dude's out on the road and still throwing us some new music when he can. Already 3 songs with no home yet, and this will be the 3rd one. It's called Hardwired, featuring Miranda Lambert on back and vocals. 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

0: 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And I love that little Pixies drop you put in there at the end. 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
3: 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What's going on? It's Jake, the latest by Brendan Angelides, with some help from Serge Tankian of System of a Down, is one of those tracks that's caught my interest. A cover of David Bowie's I'm Afraid of Americans. It's my staff spotlight right here on the river.

0: His name is Brendan Angelides. If you follow electronic music, you may know him by the name Eskimo. The video is what really sells the cover. 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Brendan Angelides, with help from Serge Tankian of System of a Down, on a fantastic Bowie hit, I'm Afraid of Americans. That's my staff spotlight.
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2: Finally freaking Friday. What's going on? It's Jake. It's the Morning Fiasco. Welcome in. Delighted to have you today. Welcome. 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
3: 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Union Omaha Soccer. We'll throw those out at you. We'll also do Omaha Storm Chasers Baseball. Warner Park, of course. Tonight is NASCAR night at the ballpark. What does that mean? You have to wear your coveralls and get ready for very quick pit stops. All right? We're talking tire changes. We're talking fuel. So get ready for it. NASCAR night at the ballpark tonight. Tomorrow it's a bobblehead giveaway. Sunday, kids run the bases. We'll do those ticket giveaways and one more chance as well at the Brothers AJR. 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Includes these guys. Royal Blood back after a six-year vacancy. Track is called 10 Over 10. The new album comes out in November. Enjoy it. New rock on The River. Good morning.

0: 89.7 The River, Mother. It's called My Love. Use your punctuation when you're searching for that band. 625, good morning. 70 right now here at the River Studios on our way to a high of 87 today. Mostly sunny. In fact, that's what we're looking at for pretty much the entire weekend. Sunday may see some clouds roll in. National Weather Service says 84 tomorrow. Sunday, 81. And then back into the mid-80s beginning on Monday. It's a good weekend to do whatever you want to do. You're an adult. I mean, you make your choices, right? There's consequences for those choices, but make those choices. We'll get you a check of traffic coming your way and a chance to win tickets, so keep that number handy. What number? This number, 712-328-8970. Put it to your memory, throw it in your speed dial, tape it to the dash, whatever you got to do. Keep track of that number because we've got tickets galore today, all right? Rock Report time.
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0: Hey, it's finally frickin' Friday, and great news yesterday because an actual road trippable trip is coming our way with something that we're going to want to see, I think. The Foo Fighters announced yesterday that they will open for AC/DC on September the 8th at the Dome at America Center in St. Louis. Used to be the TWA Dome, remember? You know, the Rams used to play there. It's a rare one-night pairing of two Rock and Roll Hall of Fame acts. The Pretty Reckless, AC/DC's regular tour opener, will not be available for that date, allowing the Foo to step in between legs of their own North American stadium tour. Frontman Dave Grohl, crediting AC/DC's 1980s concert film, Let There Be Rock, as a defining moment in his life. He says, it wasn't until that fateful night at the tender age of 11 that my mind had not been blown, melted, changed forever. He calls the upcoming show literally a dream come true. AC/DC's Power Up Tour running through September 29th in Philadelphia. Again, one night only. Foo Fighters opening for AC/DC. It'll be in St. Louis. You can do it in 5.5 hours. I mean, probably safely give yourself 7. All right, I-70 traffic sucks, let's be honest. Weezer frontman Rivers Cuomo made a glittering impression on NBC's The Tonight Show starring Jimmy Fallon last night, appearing head-to-toe in gold to perform We Might As Well Be Strangers. The outfit included gold trousers, a jacket, a bow tie, top hat, and full gold makeup. Why not? The appearance aired Wednesday, ahead of the band's new self-titled release. The gold album, which drops today, the 16th studio album, 7th. In their color-coded self-titled series, Cuomo told Fallon the album reflects genuine human connection. Says it can't be created by AI. The band's Weezer, the North American Gathering Tour, that also kicks off in September. And finally, Youngblood. If you didn't hear, he hurt his leg at Sturgis. He played the show anyway. Well, then he has continued to rock the UK. He performed at Portugal's Villar. That's not in the UK, you're right. They performed at Portugal's Vilar de Mouros Festival on Tuesday night, seated in a wheelchair. That's right. The UK singer broke his leg in the dirt bike accident at Sturgis, and he was wheeled on stage by two women dressed as nurses. He took the performance a step further by crowd surfing through the audience in the wheelchair. Fans held him up as he rocked out from his seat. Youngblood has one remaining date on his 2026 schedule. It would be tonight at Belgium's Pukkelpop Festival. He's going to take some time off to recover after that. And sad news, the Hollies have officially ended their touring career after more than 6 decades. Lead guitarist Tony Hicks, who's 80, stepped away from due to health concerns, prompting drummer Bobby Elliott to retire in solidarity. Bobby Elliott is 84 years old. So anyway, you won't be able to see the Hollies anymore live in concert because they're old, and that happens to people if they're lucky.
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2: 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What's going on the road so far? I'll give you a couple guesses. Yes, you're correct. Slow traffic. Northbound JFK. Right past 370 is where the merge point is. You're going to have to slow down into that one. It'll be an issue until it's done. We've also got a couple of street closures due to the Omaha Greek Festival over the weekend. Let's see here. 30th between St. Mary's and Jackson. Jackson between 30th and Park, and Park from St. Mary's to Jackson. So if you headed that way in the morning, just a heads up there. We've also got a report of a disabled vehicle westbound I-80 before 42nd Street. Rest of the traffic situation, so far so good. Let's keep it that way on a Friday morning. God, that's the last day you want to have issues, isn't it? Although at least you've got Friday to look forward to. Looks like they're wrapping up some road construction as well. Westbound 80 approaching 84th Street, right between 72nd and 84th Street. Still one lane shut down there, going on to the exit ramp. All right? Okay, that's all I got for right now. If you see something this morning, please call it in. Let me know by letting the Total Traffic Tip Line know. 402-551-2277. That spells
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0: Just doesn't have the same ring to it, does it? Nope. Missing that, aren't we? We sure are. All right, let's get music. Let's do it from music from Muse, because we don't like to stretch our words too much. Be with you, new off the Wow signal, first on The River. Good morning.

0: 89.7 The River, music from Phoebe Bridgers. That new album, Lost Weekend, is our pick of the week this week. You can hear another new track from that one just after 9 o'clock. And then, of course, we will give somebody that brand new album, courtesy of Homer's Music Stores. Hell yeah, we will. Again, that's at 9 o'clock this morning, so we got some time until that happens. Weather this weekend looking fantastic. It's brought to you by Schooley Mitchell. 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That's Lemon with two M's.com. If you've got a business or a you work for a business and they're looking to save some money, just saying. 70 today. Actually, 70 right now. 82 today. And then more of the same as the weekend goes on. Mid to upper 80s in through the weekend. Sunny skies should be fantastic, especially to watch a football match, a soccer game, if you will. Wild Kingdom night tomorrow at Union Omaha's match at Morrison Stadium against the Sarasota Paradise. Tickets are available through their website, unionomaha.com, or I've got my last pair. They're actually Skin Man's pair because he's out today.
1: Ooh, Skin Man.
0: That's right. If you would like a pair of tickets, I encourage you to call 712-328-8970. You do not have to use them this weekend, but you can if you so desire. Union Omaha, it is, of course, great soccer, great football, if you will, out at Morrison Stadium. They've moved from Warner Park there, and they will be playing in a brand new stadium here in the next several years. Okay, so Union Omaha again playing this weekend against the Sarasota Paradise. They're good to for any match in the 2026 season. However, 712-328-8970. Good luck as we get your music from The Pretty Reckless. Here's When I Wake Up. It's 89.7 The River.

0: 89.7 The River Music from Architects. It's called Broken Mirror. Straight up 7 o'clock on the Morning Fiasco. Finally, frickin' Friday. Currently 70 here at the River Studios. As we say, congrats to Will. He got himself a pair of tickets to football at Morrison Stadium. That's right, Union Omaha Soccer is where he's going this weekend. They are playing the, who do they play? Sarasota Paradise. And then they've got like 4 more matches after this weekend as well. How about more sports? Yeah, let's do that. Congrats, Will.
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0: Ah, yes. Preseason football. It's football, though, right? Kubiak, Mr. Kubiak, Coach Kubiak, not Gary, his son Clint. Not ready to name a starting quarterback for the regular season despite sitting Kirk Cousins last night, having rookie Fernando Mendoza start in the 22-20 preseason win over the Houston Texans. Houston got up to a pretty big lead, 17-3, and that included a pick six, but it was Las Vegas in the end coming out ahead, 22-20. Other NFL final last night, San Francisco and the Chargers. From L.A., it was the Niners winning big 41-17 in that game. How about the major leagues yesterday? Couple of series ending, couple of series starting. St. Louis grabs their 5th straight series win in a come-from-behind 10-9 win over Cincinnati. Cleveland at home tops San Francisco. Toronto, a road win over Tampa. Kansas City, they've won 5 in a row, baby. They beat the Athletics again 6-2. At Kauffman Stadium, Milwaukee keeps rolling. They beat Seattle after a one-game stumble, 7-4 the final there. Atlanta shutting out the White Sox in Chicago. New York, the Yankees beat Baltimore for the 2nd straight night. No home run controversy in this one, 6-1 the final. Texas blanks Washington 2-0, and the LA Angels 18-3. That's right, they played in Houston the same night the Texans were playing. That would have been fun, right? This weekend, it'll be the Omaha Storm Chasers playing the same time that Union Omaha is playing. They couldn't do that in the previous setup. Union Omaha all set to play Sarasota at Morrison Stadium on the Creighton campus, while the Storm Chasers will get into action on Bobblehead Night. Noah Cameron, I think the guy's name is. Anyway, that's tomorrow. Tonight it's NASCAR night at the park. Wear your best coveralls and get ready for numerous pit changes. How handy are you with a drill and some tires? I don't know. I guess you'll find out.
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0: Traffic time, 7:06 here on a finally frickin' Friday edition of the Morning Fiasco. 70 right now at the River Studios. Total Traffic Tip Line has a couple things to point out. One is an accident at 44th and Dodge. Watch out. I don't have a direction. It must be affecting both directions. Disabled vehicle as well, I-80 westbound. Just before 42nd Street, there was a tow truck or something behind it earlier. And slow traffic reported as well, I-80 westbound. Approaching 60th Street, actually between 60th Street and 72nd. Looks like some utility work still continuing as well between 72nd and 84th on the westbound side. So make room for those folks that are operating in that right lane of the exit ramp to 84th Street off of westbound 80, okay? 75 northbound, the only issue, of course, is the restriction of the lanes just past 370. That is creating very many slowdowns this morning, all right? I have no idea what the southbound side is doing. Apparently, it's not an issue anymore because I can't see it ever. Okay, that said, have a safe drive to work. Turn up the radio. Let's have some fun, all right? We've got a new one from a gentleman who's trying to keep his anonymity. There we go. Red Leather, that's his code name. Copy that. This is Red Leather checking in. That's what he goes by. The song is called Last Call. The album is Tahoe, which was delivered in February. You may already be aware of this one. It is new music to us and new music to some right here on 89.7 The River. Good morning!

89.7 The River. That's music from Glass Animals. It's off of the album I Love You So Effing Much, which came out 2 years ago. Holy cow. We're getting old before our own eyes. That is for sure. How about it? Union Omaha, we gave them away. However, Omaha Storm Chasers in action today, tomorrow, and Sunday. I've got those tickets right now for you. 712-328-8970, omahastormchasers.com. AAA baseball tonight, NASCAR night. Good luck to you. 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You know.

0: The River Music from Noah Kahn off of The Great Divide. He is doing some great big shows this summer. If you've been to any of them, St. Louis, he played at Busch Stadium, Coors Field in Denver. I mean, he's playing some gigantic places, which is very cool. By the way, if you didn't hear the news, Foo Fighters are opening up for AC/DC one night only, September the 8th. Pretty Reckless are unavailable that night to open for AC/DC, so the Foo are stepping into it. Pretty cool. That show set for the Dome at America Center, whatever. It used to be the TWA Dome. I don't know what that's all about. 729 is National Senior Citizens Day on this finally freaking Friday. So they'll be partying. Stay out of their way. You know how senior citizens get when they get all partying and get crazy. All right, they're asleep by six. You never know what's going to happen. Got weddings this weekend. Anybody getting married the weekend before football starts? I bet there's a lot, actually. Down in Florida, a couple got an unexpected wedding guest when a deer named Rosie wandered onto their beach ceremony at Little Palm Island in the Florida Keys. I bet that was a picturesque scene. Apparently, the deer was not interested in the guests or the folks standing up. It was interested in the flowers. Estella and Gavin were the couple getting married. They were about halfway through their ceremony when they heard their guests laughing. They looked over and discovered Rosie was just a few feet away, munching on one of their expensive floral arrangements. The federally endangered key deer apparently decided that the wedding flowers looked like a pretty good snack. The bride joked that Rosie wanted to skip the ceremony and go straight to the wedding dinner. Ah, no, you didn't. Grandpa gently tried to move the deer away, but Rosie was not interested in leaving. She continued eating during the ceremony and then stuck around for their beach photo session. So there you go. Rosie is in every picture of the newlyweds pic. I bet that's how Elise's... I bet that's how that's going to go down. She'll be like... Yeah, I bet all those wildlife animals will be out of there. Wedding photographers captured the whole thing and the images quickly went viral. PETA even joked that the flower girl took her job a little too seriously. Oh, look at that. PETA's got a sense of humor. Ah, they don't like steak, though. That's unfortunate.
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0: Traffic time, 7:34 here on the Morning Fiasco. What's going down on a finally frickin' Friday? Well, the traffic tip line has a couple of accidents. Oh, yay. We couldn't have done without those. We could have done without those. 44th and Dodge still in the cleanup stages there. Also, where are we at here? Douglas County, L Street. Veterans Memorial eastbound at Maple Road. That seems like it's way out west. I'm not sure. Right lane block there is what the report is. I'll do a little bit more digging and see exactly where that is. You probably know exactly where it's at, and you're like, God, you are such an idiot. And it's the truth. Don't worry about that. I'm not concerned. Eastbound Dodge handling traffic all good this morning. Again, northbound 75 approaching 370. Lots of brake lights there as that one dips down to one lane. And we had earlier still road work going on. 84th Street exit ramp on I-80 westbound. It's still happening. So that is creating some issues as people try to get on at 72nd going on I-80 westbound. Just be prepared for that. If you're there, that far right lane is closed. So you will not be able to use that to pass people and zoom to 84th Street. I know. I've done it before. It happens from time to time. How about new music from Barbarians of California? Let's do that. First things first, though, congratulations going out to Dusty, who picked up some Omaha Storm Chasers tickets for the weekend or their final home series, which comes not next week, but the week after. Again, OmahaStormChasers.com tonight, NASCAR night at the ballpark. Kids run the bases on Sunday, so if you got kids and their dream is to be on the base pass at a minor league stadium that is just a beautiful park, by the way, then that's the day for them, okay? Barbarians, 9/11/2026. 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It's presented by Bearshin Beer Garden. It's not just Barbarians of California. Squint, Arm for Apocalypse, and our friends The Tale Untold going to open that show as well. Here's the latest from the Barbarians of California. It's called Earthquake, and it's on 89.7 The River.

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0: 89.7 The River, music from Autumn Kings. It's called Gone, Gone, Gone at 7:50 on a Friday. Finally, frickin' Friday. Hopefully, it's going well for you so far. If it's not, well, then what did Howard Jones say? Things can only get better. I mean, I guess they could get worse. All right, we'll stop this train right now. We're going to get off. Have you watched the Travis Barker documentary yet on Hulu? It's pretty good. It's pretty interesting. I'm not gonna lie, I had kind of shut the whole Kardashian thing out of my mind. But the guy's happy, so whatever, right? Like, yeah. I mean, if he's happy, that's all that matters. Also, I had no idea he played in the Aquabats. I was stunned by that. Anyway, yeah, Travis Barker was in the Aquabats before he joined Blink, which is pretty incredible. You know all the other stuff that he's done. Anyway, the documentary, I would recommend it if you're a music fan. I've kind of felt trashy a little bit with the Kardashian thing at the end, but it is what it is. It's his life. So good news, Hulu is also, by that's where the documentary is available, by the way, is Hulu. It's turning one of the most infamous criminal cases of the 1990s into the second season of its true crime anthology, Good American Family. What do you possibly think they could be doing? Well, the series is going to revisit the 1993 case involving Lorena and John Bobbitt, whose marriage became, of course, the center of a worldwide media storm after Lorena chopped off John's penis with a knife and then threw it into a field. She had endured years of abuse and all sorts of things going on. And so John denied everything, and then Lorena said, oh, yeah? Okay. And then she, anyway, I don't think they're friends anymore, if I had to guess. No, probably not. You know, you took a little part of me, let's be honest.
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6: Let's get it. Traffic on the river

Live. What's going on the roads this AM? Well, we had a couple of earlier accidents. Are they still in the cleanup stages? 30th and Newport is a new one, and eastbound Dodge has stop-and-go traffic. So the other two accidents are gone. We got a new one, and we got new stop-and-go traffic to tell you about. I-80 westbound between 60th and, it's more like 72nd and 84th Street, as they have gotten that right lane cleared up. However, still a little bit slow if you're headed in that general direction. Northbound 75, you got it. Stacked up traffic approaching Highway 370 as the lane gets reduced to only one available. Anything else you see, call it in. Total traffic tip line open at 402-551-2277. Again, westbound between 60th and 72nd. Clearing out past that, though, so you should be good. And northbound Kennedy, that's the two issues as of right now. Eastbound Dodge is actually okay, at least on my camera view. If you're sitting in it, you could probably tell me, it ain't good, Jake. It ain't good at all. You don't have to talk in that accent. Why do people from Kansas have a southern accent? Can you tell me that? Well, I'm a big Chiefs fan. Are you? Okay. What are you, from Missouri? Is that the story there? The heck's going on? Your weather today and all weekend long should be great. Great! Tony the Tiger, great. Looking at highs in the mid-80s, including today, sunny skies. We're going to get a little bit over that, 87. Currently just past the 70-degree mark here at the River Studios. 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They negotiate lower rates for everything from utilities like water and electricity to fuel costs, office supplies, shipping supplies, telecom, uniforms, linens, and more. Schooley Mitchell doesn't get paid unless they help businesses of all sizes save. And if you're curious, they oftentimes keep the same provider for the lower rates. So they're just negotiating with the current provider for things. All right. Ryan Lemon is the gentleman's name that wanted to contribute to the river and wanted to let everybody know about his pretty cool business. Again, it's Schooley Mitchell. There's information at his website, ryanlemon.com. That's Lemon with two M's. Music from Queens of the Stone Age. If you are finding this one and you're like, that is spelled wrong. It is not spelled wrong. The new album is called Perfect, like perfect with an H at the end. Oh, Josh, you're so funny with your wordplay. This one features Nikki Lane. It's called Easy Street, and you're hearing it on 89.7 The River. Good morning.

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If you didn't hear, they're playing in St. Louis one night only with AC/DC. They're opening up for AC/DC. Dave calling it a cool, this is the coolest thing ever, man. He sounds nothing like that, but that's okay. All right, how about it? How about it? AJR, part of the River Summer Concert Series, presented to you by AAA. We've got one pair of tickets left for you. Caller number 10 is going to get them. September 1st, Stir Cove is where the show's going down. 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Otherwise, you can win them right here, right now. Caller number 10, 712-328-8970. Good luck to you as we play AJR. It's Bang on the River. Get up,

0: 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Music from a band called Cigarettes at Sunset. It's called Gasoline. It's described as Appalachian possum rock. Okay. What is it really? That's what you're calling it? Uh-huh. Okay, sounds good. 823, congratulations, our final AJR winner of the week. Make sure I get this right since I called Angela Will earlier. Travis, our AJR ticket winner. Congratulations to Travis. And, of course, Kat, Brenda, Nicole, and Lo. Those tickets will be sent out very soon. And that is to the show on September the 1st at Stir Cove, part of the Rivers Summer Concert Series. What else is happening this weekend as far as the concerts go? 897theriver.com. Click the concerts and events page. And it takes you to the nearest show, which is John Mulaney tonight at Pinewood Bowl. And then there's some other things going on. Cross Canadian Ragweed, Turnpike Troubadour is going to be at Memorial Stadium. Wow, really? G11 Special Sauce next Thursday. Looking forward to that one. The rescheduled Ray LaMontagne date and so many more, including Dog Star Monday, the final Monday in August. Keanu Reeves will be in town for that one. And then, of course, the AJR show. Chad Gray. Yeah, you know, 30 Years of Madness with Chad Gray. He's playing at the Bourbon in Lincoln. Ugly Kid Joe coming to the Slowdown. And so many more, including Shinedown at the Nebraska State Fair. And you will have an opportunity to win those tickets next week by listening to your friends here at 89.7 The River. All right, 824. We'll check your traffic for the final time. Birthdays are coming up. And we'll play some more new music. How about it? Sound good to you? Good. I'm glad, because that's the plan. All right. I don't usually plan things out, but that's how it's going to be today.
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10: Finally, game day in the Bluffs. 25 matches set for the weekend on campus as men's and women's soccer, both in the top 10 of their respective rankings, and Reaver volleyball gets underway over the weekend. Just 1 week's wait remaining for the defending national champs to kick things off as well as Iowa Western football puts the final pieces into place for week one of their season, year 18 of Reaver football, seeing coach Scott Strohmeyer's team in the top spot to open the year, and Iowa Western will face preseason ranked opponents in six of their first seven games. Game one next Saturday at 1 right here in Council Bluffs. 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
0: Check of traffic coming to you at 8:29 here on the finally frickin' Friday edition of the Morning Fiasco. Slow traffic eastbound Dodge between 168th and 156th. Also slow traffic northbound at Kennedy Freeway. Hell yeah, brother. Let's reduce some lanes. You got it. No problem. Long line of cars waiting in that single lane process. You'll have to move over to the left once you get around 370 all the way up to about midway through Cornhusker, but you're seeing delays a little bit further back than that. Anything else you see, call it in. Total traffic tip line open at 502-402-551-2277, all right? Largely, it's been a pretty good Friday, unless you have no patience and you're driving 75 northbound. Okay, yeah, I think we've established that that annoys me. Because, you want to do this? Fort Crook, lane restrictions. 25th Street, lane restrictions. You get the idea. It's stupid. But, you know, that's the goal. Like, let's shut things down and make people drive slower. It's safer that way. Yeah, that's what it is. It's safer that way. Music from Ashes to New off of the Reflections album. Here's Drag Me. It's 89.7 The River.

89.7 The River. There's the new sushi connoisseur, Maynard, and A Perfect Circle with Starless. If you didn't hear, he's opening a sushi restaurant in his little Arizona town that he's done so much in, including a winery and a vinyl record store. That's what I want to go to and check that out. That would be very, very cool. Hot in Arizona today, not so bad here in the metro. We're looking for a high of 87. That will be as warm as it gets for the weekend. Tomorrow, 84. Sunday, 80, just 81. And then back into the mid-80s as we continue through next week. So pretty consistent, sunny skies, maybe a thunderstorm Sunday right now. Just keep an eye on things. Obviously, you'll know if there's clouds there and if it starts raining, you'll be like, ah, oh, look at that. It's raining. 100% chance of darkness tonight, too. 72 right now at the river with the weather brought to you by Schooley Mitchell. 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I wish we could have ducked that lightning a couple weeks ago at the Maha Music Festival. These guys played, what, six songs? Did not get to this one, but they sounded freaking great. Can't wait to see Wet Leg in full. Here they are with Manj 2 on 89.7 The River.

0: 89.7 The River, music from Almost Monday. Yeah, we're the Millers. No more regrets. That one's called No More Regrets, however, at 8:49 on a finally frickin' Friday. Good morning. Hopefully your weekend is sizing up to be something great. Of course, the is there college football this weekend? There's not. Week one, I believe, next week officially. That's when the Reavers kick it off, and I believe everybody else dipping their toe into the water as well on the 29th. So this weekend, last chance to really get those yard chores done without having to interrupt your college football viewing day. Uh-huh. Yeah, something like that. It's about birthday time. Your weather for the weekend, mid-80s, sunny skies. Enjoy it. Let's get birthdays. We'll do your pick of the week at 9 o'clock, and then that's it for the morning fiasco for the week. All right? Sounds good to me. I don't know how it sounds to you, but let's go!
1: Well, well, well. You've made it to another one.
2: Happy birthday!
1: It's your birthday. Let's see who you share it with.
0: All right, August 21st, famous people first, Kim Cattrall. Kim Cattrall, 70 years old. Of course, she did great movies like Mannequin and Porky's, and then she went and did that Sex and the City thing where she just got gross. I'm kidding. Carrie Ann Moss, actress from the Matrix movies, so many other things, but Trinity in the Matrix movies was where she really gained some traction. 59 is Carrie Ann Moss today. Serge Tankian, he's also 59 today, lead singer of System of a Down. Of course, if you've heard one of my staff spotlights, he's also doing some guest vocals on a cover of David Bowie for the staff spotlight. Who else? Glenn Hughes, former singer and bass player from Deep Purple and Black Sabbath, is 75 today. Steve Smith, drummer from Journey, from 79 to 85, is 72. Don't care about him. Who's this? Loretta Devine, who was in Little Nikita, Waiting to Exhale, Boston Public, What Women Want, Grey's Anatomy, 77 today. James Burton, who played guitar for both Elvis Presley and Ricky Nelson, is 87 today. Jackie DeShannon, singer-songwriter who wrote the track Put a Little Love in Your Heart, is 85. Brody Jenner, reality star, 43. I don't know who Brody Jenner is. I'm assuming Bruce Jenner's son. Rest in peace. Bo Burnham, comedian and actor, 36. Kellis is 47. And Casey Musgraves, country singer, is 38 today. Other folks around the metro who are celebrating, Shane the Sports Sack. I think he is at Herdat now. Shane is celebrating his birthday today. Free Beer. Remember Free Beer and Hot Wings? His wife is celebrating today. So happy birthday to Kayla. Who else? Turner Anding, who is our buddy Neil's son, celebrating with one ball. Happy birthday, Turner. And John Gibbs. You may know him as the local Batman in the neighborhood. John celebrating his birthday today as well. If you're celebrating, happy birthday to you and many more.
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8: All right, time for your pick of the week. A little early on it, but that's okay. It's Friday. It's Phoebe Bridgers, her album Lost Weekend. It dropped last Friday. Today, the Gold album from Weezer is out. The new album from Barbarians of California is out, and many others. You can check the full list on the Omaha Buzz. Of course, that's on Substack, written by Mark Manor, who will join us Monday morning for the Monday Morning Buzz. We won't talk too much about Monday right now because we've got to enjoy the weekend first, right? Phoebe Bridgers, her new album, 16 songs, runs about 53 minutes or so. This is track number 4 off of it. Get your dancing shoes on. It's the Governor's Waltz. It's new music from Phoebe Bridgers. This week's pick of the week, helped out by Homer's Music Store in the Old Market, and it's on 89.7 The River.

0: 89.7 The River. It's called The Governor's Waltz, and it is on the new Phoebe Bridgers album, Lost Weekend. You can continue to hear Lost Boys, which is the track that we're spinning from her. In fact, you heard it earlier this morning right here on The Morning Fiasco. Finally, frickin' Friday. Let's get out of here and have a wonderful weekend. Everybody, remember, next Saturday, we'll be talking to you from the football field. Iowa Western, number one in the country, kicks off their season. It'll be a 12:30 pregame next Saturday. Tomorrow, I may just sit and drink beer all day. I'll do some stuff, but there'll be beer drinking involved. Probably Concert Buddy Kolsch, which is available at Pint 9 Brewing Company and so many other places around the metro. Hit up 897theriver.com to see where you can acquire it. Pint 9 for sure in that La Vista Papillion triangle area. They don't really know what it is. It's Sarpy County. Definitely Sarpy County. All right, have a great weekend. We'll talk to you later.
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6: 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Memorial Day through Labor Day marks AAA's 100 days of safe driving, encouraging safer choices during the busy summer travel season. AAA reminds drivers that many serious crashes involving teens and impaired driving happen during summer months. Buckling up, limiting distractions, following posted speed limits, and planning ahead for a sober ride are simple actions that help to keep roads safer. 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AAA supports The River.
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3: 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The name sounds unusual, but man, has she got a story. She is now officially out of Melbourne, Australia. Her parents, Sri Lankan, Tamil refugees. And they immigrated to South Africa. From there, her parents relocated to Melbourne, Australia. And that explains the chaos on her new album and in her latest single, Cruisin' to Self-Soothe. Here's Eka Vandal.

0: Vandal, Cruising to Self-Soothe. That's her latest off her album that just recently came out called Looking for People to Unfollow. When you want to hear it, and you want to hear it before anybody else, you get it right here. I hope you enjoyed that Staff Spotlight. I'm Sophia John. Till next time, take care.
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0: From Toronto, his name is Scott Hellman. At just 15 years old, he was signed to a development deal by Warner Music Canada, and less than 10 years later, Scott was forming his own label. It's called Faux Fum Records. It's where you can find the new album Pipsqueak with that true-to-life song on it. 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
11: Finally, game day in the Bluffs. 25 matches set for the weekend on campus as men's and women's soccer, both in the top 10 of their respective rankings, and Reaver volleyball gets underway over the weekend. Just 1 week's wait remaining for the defending national champs to kick things off as well as Iowa Western football puts the final pieces into place for week one of their season. 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Game one next Saturday at 1 right here in Council Bluffs. 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
1: I was told in my pack along the dusty Winnemucca Road, when along came a semi with a high and canvas covered load. 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

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Text the river to 44321. 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
6: Finally, game day in the Bluffs. 25 matches set for the weekend on campus as men's and women's soccer, both in the top 10 of their respective rankings, and Reaver volleyball gets underway over the weekend. 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Game one next Saturday at 1 right here in Council Bluffs. 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
8: 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Memorial Day through Labor Day marks AAA's 100 days of safe driving, encouraging safer choices during the busy summer travel season. AAA reminds drivers that many serious crashes involving teens and impaired driving happen during summer months. Buckling up, limiting distractions, following posted speed limits, and planning ahead for a sober ride are simple actions that help to keep roads safer. Don't drive impaired. Slow down, buckle up, and put the phone down. AAA supports the River. 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
18: 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The name sounds unusual, but man, has she got a story. She is now officially out of Melbourne, Australia. Her parents, Sri Lankan Tamil refugees, and they immigrated to South Africa. From there, her parents relocated to Melbourne, Australia. And that explains the chaos on her new album and in her latest single, Cruisin' to Self-Soothe. Here's Eka Vandal.

0: Rita Vandal, Cruising to Self-Soothe. That's her latest off her album that just recently came out called Looking for People to Unfollow. When you want to hear it, and you want to hear it before anybody else, you get it right here. I hope you enjoyed that staff spotlight. I'm Sophia John. Till next time, take care.
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7: Between 9 and 5, Monday through Friday. After the 14th day, the prize will be given away to another listener.
5: All winners must present positive photo identification to pick up their prize. Winners may send postage required in order to have their prize mailed. Prizes are not transferable and cannot be received in cash. All decisions made by KIWR are final.
8: KIWR may at its discretion cancel or suspend any contest
6: for any reason
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6: Remuneration?
5: Of any
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5: 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I'm trying to work. Shut up.
9: Like I was saying, if a contest winner over the course of a calendar year wins over $600 in prizes, they will receive a federal 1099 form to use with their taxes.
5: 2-4-9-er.
9: All winners agree to allow KIWR to use their name or physical likeness for station purposes without remuneration of any kind.
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